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Are you ready? Let's get it going. 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
1: 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It is the Weekend Party Patrol brought to you by Coors Light. 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
6: A cold front is headed through our area overnight, so we'll get cloudy skies and a fairly good chance of showers and thunderstorms, gusty wind, and our low about 70, scattered showers and thunderstorms in the afternoon on Saturday. A little bit of sunshine, though, and we'll hit the mid-80s, could be a little bit breezy. Few showers hanging around on Saturday night, clouds and upper 60s, and then we get more wet weather on Sunday, showers and thunderstorms around and mid-80s. I'm meteorologist Steve Hamilton.
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Keep listening. We got the brand new one from Toy Story 5. Taylor Swift, I Knew It, I Knew You, coming up soon, right here on WFAV 95.1.

0: WFAV 95.1. You can enter the Galaxy of Fun Dreamland as they open their doors tomorrow at 1190 North Bradley Boulevard in Bradley. Yeah, Dreamland Galaxy. And Best Jess is going to be on hand. Now, the fun starts with a ribbon-cutting ceremony at 11 a.m., followed by play sessions beginning at noon. Kids can enjoy balloon twisting and airbrush tattoos from noon until 2, while the whole family grabs lunch from the hot dog truck 11 until 1. 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Kids can enjoy balloon twisting and airbrush tattoos from noon until 2, while the whole family grabs lunch for the hot dog cart 11 until 1. 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
4: A cold front is headed through our area overnight, so we'll get cloudy skies and a fairly good chance of showers and thunderstorms. Gusty wind and our low about 70. Scattered showers and thunderstorms in the afternoon on Saturday. A little bit of sunshine, though, and we'll hit the mid-80s. Could be a little bit breezy. Few showers hanging around on Saturday night, clouds and upper 60s, and then we get more wet weather on Sunday. Showers and thunderstorms around and mid-80s. I'm meteorologist Steve Hamilton.
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This one first dropped as a digital download July 12th of 2010 and went on to become a big hit for Usher featuring Pitbull. It's DJ Gotta Us Fallin' in Love on WFAV 95.1.

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0: WFAV 95.1. That is 5 seconds of summer, and she looks so pretty. We are going to be hanging out in Bradley tomorrow. Yeah, well, Roy Gregory is. We're proud to spotlight communities in our area that make our area special with our weekly Hometown Spotlight series. And this weekend, we're saluting Bradley. Roy Gregory going to be hanging out there at the Bradley 315 Music Fest behind the Northfield Square Mall parking lot right off I-57, exit 315 from 5 to 7 p.m. tomorrow. Now, Roy's going to be getting you ready for the Chris Young, Reverend James Michael Travis Band, and more. The Bradley 315 Music Fest features three great days of live music and fun, and it's going down this weekend with Roy Gregory and WFAV 95.1.
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2: It's the Hometown Spotlight series about Bradley this week. Here's Mayor Mike Watson. When you go in the new Bradley 315 Sports Park, it's more than just games. There's a restaurant. Tell me a little bit about that.
3: Absolutely. Plated Social. It's a great place to go out and eat. I've probably frequented it 25, 30 times already since it's been open last fall.
2: So we can ask you what your favorites are on the menu.
3: Well, the thing I like the most is the garlic parmesan wings. Those are awesome. So make sure you try them out. The filet mignon is great as well. So great assortment of stuff. I have yet to try the Sunday morning brunch, but plan on getting in there one of these days.
2: You think of it mainly for the baseball and softball games, but there's soccer fields too.
3: Yeah, absolutely. So we got a soccer league that's scheduling a ton of games, it seems like. Wanting more. So we're hopeful that at some point in time we'll be able to accommodate everybody to the fullest extent. You know, we are pretty booked, amazingly, more so than I thought we might be.
2: We're keeping it local with the Hometown Spotlight. I'm Scott Smith.
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7: A cold front is headed through our area overnight, so we'll get cloudy skies and a fairly good chance of showers and thunderstorms, gusty wind, and our low about 70. Scattered showers and thunderstorms in the afternoon on Saturday. A little bit of sunshine, though, and we'll hit the mid-80s. Could be a little bit breezy. Few showers hanging around on Saturday night, clouds and upper 60s, and then we get more wet weather on Sunday, showers and thunderstorms around and mid-80s. I'm meteorologist Steve Hamilton.
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0: and we will then have some sweet pillow talk and bombastic. Tell me fantastic. But remember, boxes is a Mr. Rowe.
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Have you heard about Bourbonnais' Bookmanet Community Reading Challenge? I got those details coming up in minutes on WFAV 95.1.

0: WFAV 95.1. It's going on right now. What am I talking about? I'm talking about Book Bonnet and the Bourbonnais Public Library. Yeah, it is the Community Reading Challenge that started on June 1st. It's a free program, runs all the way until the last day of July, and it offers challenges for readers of all ages with a chance to win a lot of great prizes. Now, kids just need to record their reading on a paper log, which can be picked up at the library right now. 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That's bourbonnaislibrary.org and Book Bonnet Community Reading Challenge going on right now. Tell them we sent you there, right? 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
3: A cold front is headed through our area overnight, so we'll get cloudy skies and a fairly good chance of showers and thunderstorms. Gusty wind and our low about 70. Scattered showers and thunderstorms in the afternoon on Saturday. A little bit of sunshine, though, and we'll hit the mid-80s. Could be a little bit breezy. Few showers hanging around on Saturday night, clouds and upper 60s, and then we get more wet weather on Sunday, showers and thunderstorms around and mid-80s. I'm meteorologist Steve Hamilton.
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0: 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Now, I want you to remember, on Wednesday, you want to make sure you have us on, because you got a shot at winning a family four-pack of Deep River Water Park tickets. They're located there in Crown Point, Indiana. You're going to find Deep River Water Park very consumer-friendly, family-affordable, and, of course, unique from other water parks that you've been to. 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They are a cooler-friendly water park, which means you are allowed to bring in coolers and your lunch, right? And they're open 7 days a week through August the 16th right now. 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The winner will be announced on Thursday right here. 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
2: Yesterday and today, Belson is the way. 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
5: A cold front is headed through our area overnight, so we'll get cloudy skies and a fairly good chance of showers and thunderstorms. Gusty wind and our low about 70. Scattered showers and thunderstorms in the afternoon on Saturday. A little bit of sunshine, though, and we'll hit the mid-80s. Could be a little bit breezy. Few showers hanging around on Saturday night, clouds and upper 60s, and then we get more wet weather on Sunday, showers and thunderstorms around and mid-80s. I'm meteorologist Steve Hamilton.
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WFAV 95.1, the Bradley 315 Music Fest is going down, and we're going to be out there. I got details coming up later on this hour. Right now, it's the Weekend Party Patrol with Rihanna, only girl in the world on WFAV 95.1.

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Taylor Swift has got a brand new song that dropped today, and it's in Toy Story 5. I got the details coming up in minutes on WFAV 95.1.

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1: 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It is here. Taylor Swift's brand new song from Toy Story 5. It's called I Knew It, I Knew You. It's on social media. You can see it on, YouTube, all over the place, alongside an adorable video of herself as a little girl marching around in cowboy boots and a cowboy hat, you know, like the Toy Story character Jessie, whose journey is actually what inspired the song. She said writing this song felt like a musical departure and coming home at the same time. Creating something for Jessie was a new challenge and also felt like a second nature all at once. Taylor captioned the video, and being at Toy Story Kid from the age of 5 until now is an adventure that I plan to be on to infinity and beyond. Go to YouTube, check it out, and keep the radio up loud because we have it for you coming up in minutes. Taylor Swift's new one. I Knew It, I Knew You on WFAV 95.1.
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2: A cold front is headed through our area overnight, so we'll get cloudy skies and a fairly good chance of showers and thunderstorms. Gusty wind and our low about 70. Scattered showers and thunderstorms in the afternoon on Saturday. A little bit of sunshine, though, and we'll hit the mid-80s. Could be a little bit breezy. Few showers hanging around on Saturday night, clouds and upper 60s, and then we get more wet weather on Sunday. Showers and thunderstorms around and mid-80s. I'm meteorologist Steve Hamilton.
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It's a weekend party patrol from Grace Abrams Hit the Wall all the way to Meghan Trainor. All about the bass. It's WFAV 95.1. Because you

0: 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Don't forget to tune in and join us for the American Top 40 with Ryan Seacrest right here on WFAV. 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
2: Let's get an update on some of the new retail and businesses coming to the village of Bradley with our hometown spotlight. Here's Mayor Mike Watson.
3: Well, we've recently given approvals for a Pop's Italian Beef and a Dunkin' Donut. That'll be going on right south of Buffalo Wild Wings. I think construction is scheduled to get started this summer. Bradley has never had a Dunkin' Donuts to my knowledge, and it's one of my favorites. Demolition of the Red Lobster has taken place. You know, that's going to bring a bunch of brands in as well. Dutch Brothers Coffee and one other item is going to go in there in a little bitty kind of mini strip mall kind of setting. We have a Seven Brews coming in down there by Texas Roadhouse, which is another one of my favorites. I hear a lot of complaints about, well, too much coffee, too many mattress shops, too many of this, too many of that. But, you know, if people can come here and be successful, I say the more the merrier.
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6: A cold front is headed through our area overnight, so we'll get cloudy skies and a fairly good chance of showers and thunderstorms, gusty wind, and our low about 70, scattered showers and thunderstorms in the afternoon on Saturday. A little bit of sunshine, though, and we'll hit the mid-80s. Could be a little bit breezy. Few showers hanging around on Saturday night, clouds and upper 60s, and then we get more wet weather on Sunday, showers and thunderstorms around and mid-80s. I'm meteorologist Steve Hamilton.
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1: 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If you love water parks, hang on. 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

0: 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The winner will be announced on Thursday right here. 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
1: A cold front is headed through our area overnight, so we'll get cloudy skies and a fairly good chance of showers and thunderstorms, gusty wind, and our low about 70, scattered showers and thunderstorms in the afternoon on Saturday. A little bit of sunshine, though, and we'll hit the mid-80s. Could be a little bit breezy. A few showers hanging around on Saturday night, clouds and upper 60s, and then we get more wet weather on Sunday, showers and thunderstorms around and mid-80s. I'm meteorologist Steve Hamilton.
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0: 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You can enter the Galaxy of Fun tomorrow. Dreamland Galaxy. It's opening its doors tomorrow. They're going to be at 1190 North Bradley Boulevard in Bradley. And the fun starts with the ribbon cutting ceremony at 11 a.m. And then it's followed by play sessions beginning at noon. You can enjoy balloon twisting and airbrush tattoos from noon until 2. And while the whole family grabs some lunch from the hot dog trucks 11 until 1. 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
5: A cold front is headed through our area overnight, so we'll get cloudy skies and a fairly good chance of showers and thunderstorms, gusty wind, and our low about 70, scattered showers and thunderstorms in the afternoon on Saturday. A little bit of sunshine, though, and we'll hit the mid-80s. Could be a little bit breezy. A few showers hanging around on Saturday night, clouds and upper 60s, and then we get more wet weather on Sunday, showers and thunderstorms around and mid-80s. I'm meteorologist Steve Hamilton.
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1: Gotta get dip. Gotta get dip. Gotta get dip.

WFAV 95.1. Have you heard it yet? The brand new one from Taylor Swift. Yeah, it dropped. And it's on Toy Story, by the way. If you haven't seen it yet, go to YouTube. They got a whole video that you can check it out. They had to keep it a secret before it dropped. Taylor requested an early copy of the movie. Got it? Loved it? Wrote the song, sent it back, and they added it to the movie. I knew it. I knew you. The new one from Taylor Swift and Toy Story 5 on WFAV 95.1.

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0: WFAV 95.1. That is going to do it for tonight's edition of the Weekend Party Patrol, brought to you by Coors Light. But don't worry, we'll be back again tomorrow, 7 until midnight. We do it every weekend, 7 to midnight, right here on WFAV. And it's all brought to you by the beer made to chill, talking about Coors Light. 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It all happens here Friday and Saturday night, 7 to midnight with me, Boss Man. All right, I'll be back tomorrow. Have yourself a great day, because, you know, it's almost midnight, which means it's almost tomorrow already. It's WFAV 95.1.
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3: A cold front is headed through our area overnight, so we'll get cloudy skies and a fairly good chance of showers and thunderstorms, gusty wind, and our low about 70, scattered showers and thunderstorms in the afternoon on Saturday. A little bit of sunshine, though, and we'll hit the mid-80s. Could be a little bit breezy. Few showers hanging around on Saturday night, clouds and upper 60s, and then we get more wet weather on Sunday, showers and thunderstorms around and mid-80s. I'm meteorologist Steve Hamilton.
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1: We're keeping it local with the Hometown Spotlight this week, all about Bradley, and Mayor Watson has been telling us about some new projects happening in the village.
2: There's going to be a big project that gets started on Bradley Boulevard from North Street up to Armour Road yet this year. So some walk paths and landscaping, some lighting. So we're going to have some nice ornamental lighting up and down it. So it's going to start to change. We'll do it in segments. We got some alley projects, we got some sidewalk projects, we got some street projects, and whether or not they're in your neighborhood this year, we're coming to your neighborhood sometime in the future. So we've got a rigorous schedule based on sometimes worst case scenario of the ones that need upgraded first.
1: Right. There's always a project coming.
2: Yeah. Well, we got, like I said, we got that one on Bradley Boulevard. We got one coming up probably next year on Broadway, on the east side of Broadway, which is going to be a nice big lighted walkway area down Broadway and up to Schuyler at the light. So I anticipate, looking forward to a lot of projects over the years.
1: All right, Mayor Watson.
2: Well, thank you for having me.
3: A cold front is headed through our area overnight, so we'll get cloudy skies and a fairly good chance of showers and thunderstorms, gusty wind, and our low about 70, scattered showers and thunderstorms in the afternoon on Saturday. A little bit of sunshine, though, and we'll hit the mid-80s, could be a little bit breezy. Few showers hanging around on Saturday night, clouds and upper 60s, and then we get more wet weather on Sunday, showers and thunderstorms around and mid-80s. I'm meteorologist Steve Hamilton.
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1: A cold front is headed through our area overnight, so we'll get cloudy skies and a fairly good chance of showers and thunderstorms, gusty wind, and our low about 70, scattered showers and thunderstorms in the afternoon on Saturday. A little bit of sunshine, though, and we'll hit the mid-80s. Could be a little bit breezy. Few showers hanging around on Saturday night, clouds and upper 60s, and then we get more wet weather on Sunday, showers and thunderstorms around and mid-80s. I'm meteorologist Steve Hamilton.
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4: A cold front is headed through our area overnight, so we'll get cloudy skies and a fairly good chance of showers and thunderstorms, gusty wind, and our low about 70, scattered showers and thunderstorms in the afternoon on Saturday. A little bit of sunshine, though, and we'll hit the mid-80s. Could be a little bit breezy. A few showers hanging around on Saturday night, clouds and upper 60s, and then we get more wet weather on Sunday, showers and thunderstorms around and mid-80s. I'm meteorologist Steve Hamilton.
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0: 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And that's okay. People make mistakes.
1: A cold front is headed through our area overnight, so we'll get cloudy skies and a fairly good chance of showers and thunderstorms, gusty wind, and our low about 70. Scattered showers and thunderstorms in the afternoon on Saturday. A little bit of sunshine, though, and we'll hit the mid-80s. Could be a little bit breezy. Few showers hanging around on Saturday night, clouds and upper 60s, and then we get more wet weather on Sunday, showers and thunderstorms around and mid-80s. I'm meteorologist Steve Hamilton.
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1: We're joined by Mayor Mike Watson with the Village of Bradley. It's our hometown spotlight. I feel like you're somebody who has a wish list in your mind.
2: I've had it since I got in the role. I set out with a mindset of what I needed to accomplish. You know, Bradley was in terrible shape financially when I took over, and so we corrected those things, produced a revenue stream with the cooperation of our elected voters, and as a result, you know, we are the leader in property tax rebates. I mean, the folks in Bradley have that opportunity to get the Bradley portion of their tax bill rebated to them once they've paid them. We're doing a head of household rebate program right now just for living in Bradley. If you're the head of household of any address in the Village of Bradley, you're entitled to submit an application for essentially up to $120 for the year. But it's just another nice little giveaway to the very people that put us in place to make all these great things start happening in the Village of Bradley. You know, Bradley is my hometown, and not everybody knows that, but you know, I grew up from, I came home from St. Mary's Hospital to a little alley house in the east side of Bradley, and you know, kind of moved up from there till, you know, we moved over on Quincy, where I live at today.
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3: A cold front is headed through our area overnight, so we'll get cloudy skies and a fairly good chance of showers and thunderstorms, gusty wind, and our low about 70, scattered showers and thunderstorms in the afternoon on Saturday. A little bit of sunshine, though, and we'll hit the mid-80s, could be a little bit breezy. Few showers hanging around on Saturday night, clouds and upper 60s, and then we get more wet weather on Sunday, showers and thunderstorms around and mid-80s. I'm meteorologist Steve Hamilton.
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4: A cold front is headed through our area overnight, so we'll get cloudy skies and a fairly good chance of showers and thunderstorms, gusty wind, and our low about 70, scattered showers and thunderstorms in the afternoon on Saturday. A little bit of sunshine, though, and we'll hit the mid-80s. Could be a little bit breezy. A few showers hanging around on Saturday night, clouds and upper 60s, and then we get more wet weather on Sunday, showers and thunderstorms around and mid-80s. I'm meteorologist Steve Hamilton.
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1: A cold front is headed through our area overnight, so we'll get cloudy skies and a fairly good chance of showers and thunderstorms, gusty wind, and our low about 70, scattered showers and thunderstorms in the afternoon on Saturday. A little bit of sunshine, though, and we'll hit the mid-80s, could be a little bit breezy. Few showers hanging around on Saturday night, clouds and upper 60s, and then we get more wet weather on Sunday, showers and thunderstorms around and mid-80s. I'm meteorologist Steve Hamilton.
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1: The Hometown Spotlight. We're talking about the Village of Bradley with Mayor Mike Watson. And when describing where you're located, we hear a lot about exit 315 off I-57.
2: When we were sitting around with our staff on how to promote Bradley, my chief of police, Don Barber, came up with 315 Fest, 315 this, 315 that, and it made all the sense in the world. How else would you better market to areas outside of Kankakee County than the 315 and just tie it to the exit? And we've done that very successfully, I think. We're, you know, 315 Sports Complex. We got the 315 Music Fest. There's going to be a lot of 315. I think our TIF district is named 315, actually, as well. So there's going to be a lot of exciting things that happen in and around that 315.
1: We're keeping it local. It's the Hometown Spotlight. I'm Scott Smith.
3: A cold front is headed through our area overnight, so we'll get cloudy skies and a fairly good chance of showers and thunderstorms, gusty wind, and our low about 70, scattered showers and thunderstorms in the afternoon on Saturday. A little bit of sunshine, though, and we'll hit the mid-80s. Could be a little bit breezy. Few showers hanging around on Saturday night, clouds and upper 60s, and then we get more wet weather on Sunday, showers and thunderstorms around and mid-80s. I'm meteorologist Steve Hamilton.
0: 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We love that.
4: Ladies up in here tonight. No fighting. We got the refugees. No fighting. Up in here.

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1: Partly sunny skies as we head through our Saturday, pushing our daytime high to 86 degrees. Keep an eye to the sky later this afternoon, though. Some scattered showers and thunderstorms tracking throughout the region. It's a little breezy on occasion out of the west-southwest at about 15 miles per hour at times. Overnight tonight, cloudy skies. Still some scattered showers and thunderstorms in the mix. Down to 67 for an overnight low. Cloudy into Sunday. Scattered storms once again, high of 83. I'm meteorologist Jason Laird.
0: 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You can't stop listening. 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
1: Partly sunny skies as we head through our Saturday, pushing our daytime high to 86 degrees. Keep an eye to the sky later this afternoon, though. Some scattered showers and thunderstorms tracking throughout the region. A little breezy on occasion out of the west-southwest at about 15 miles per hour at times. Overnight tonight, cloudy skies. Still some scattered showers and thunderstorms in the mix. Down to 67 for an overnight low. Cloudy into Sunday. Scattered storms once again, high of 83. I'm meteorologist Jason Laird.
0: 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Good thing you have us turned on. 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
1: It's Scott Smith here with Mayor Watson of Bradley. It's our hometown spotlight. Thanks for coming in.
2: Well, thanks for having me.
1: The new 315 Sports Park has games all the time.
2: It's ongoing as we speak. Jim Byrne is our operations manager on site, and he's doing a phenomenal job of booking local teams, little leagues, travel teams, school teams. So we got some youth baseball going on there. So it's a great opportunity for everybody to take advantage of state-of-the-art facility, get to play on some really nice fields, and then every weekend through probably July, we're going to have, you know, heavy tournaments. So all that's going to create a lot of activity for us in the village of Bradley.
1: With your hometown spotlight, I'm Scott Smith.
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7: Partly sunny skies as we head through our Saturday, pushing our daytime high to 86 degrees. Keep an eye to the sky later this afternoon, though. Some scattered showers and thunderstorms tracking throughout the region. A little breezy on occasion out of the west-southwest at about 15 miles per hour at times. Overnight tonight, cloudy skies. Still some scattered showers and thunderstorms in the mix. Down to 67 for an overnight low. Cloudy into Sunday. Scattered storms once again, high of 83. I'm meteorologist Jason Laird.
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0: everyone listens to WFAV 95.1. And that's okay. People make mistakes.
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3: Partly sunny skies as we head through our Saturday, pushing our daytime high to 86 degrees. Keep an eye to the sky later this afternoon, though. Some scattered showers and thunderstorms tracking throughout the region. A little breezy on occasion out of the west-southwest at about 15 miles per hour at times. Overnight tonight, cloudy skies. Still some scattered showers and thunderstorms in the mix. Down to 67 for an overnight low. Cloudy into Sunday. Scattered storms once again, high of 83. I'm meteorologist Jason Laird.
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3: Partly sunny skies as we head through our Saturday, pushing our daytime high to 86 degrees. Keep an eye to the sky later this afternoon, though. Some scattered showers and thunderstorms tracking throughout the region. A little breezy on occasion out of the west-southwest at about 15 miles per hour at times. Overnight tonight, cloudy skies. Still some scattered showers and thunderstorms in the mix. Down to 67 for an overnight low. Cloudy into Sunday. Scattered storms once again, high of 83. I'm meteorologist Jason Laird.
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2: Partly sunny skies as we head through our Saturday, pushing our daytime high to 86 degrees. Keep an eye to the sky later this afternoon, though. Some scattered showers and thunderstorms tracking throughout the region. A little breezy on occasion out of the west-southwest at about 15 miles per hour at times. Overnight tonight, cloudy skies. Still some scattered showers and thunderstorms in the mix. Down to 67 for an overnight low. Cloudy into Sunday. Scattered storms once again, high of 83. I'm meteorologist Jason Laird.
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1: It's the Hometown Spotlight series about Bradley this week. Here's Mayor Mike Watson. When you go in the new Bradley 315 Sports Park, it's more than just games.
2: There's a restaurant. Tell me a little bit
3: about
2: that.
3: Absolutely. Plated Social. It's a great place to go out and eat. I've probably frequented it 25, 30 times already since it's been open last fall.
1: So we can ask you what your favorites are on the menu.
3: Well, the thing I like the most is the garlic parmesan wings. Those are awesome, so make sure you try them out. The filet mignon is great as well. So, great assortment of stuff. I have yet to try the Sunday morning brunch, but plan on getting in there one of these days.
2: You think of it mainly for the baseball and softball games, but there's soccer fields too.
3: Absolutely. So, we got a soccer league that's scheduling a ton of games, it seems like. Wanting more. So we're hopeful that at some point in time we'll be able to accommodate everybody to the fullest extent. You know, we are pretty booked, amazingly, more so than I thought we might be.
1: 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I'm Scott Smith.
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5: Partly sunny skies as we head through our Saturday, pushing our daytime high to 86 degrees. Keep an eye to the sky later this afternoon, though. Some scattered showers and thunderstorms tracking throughout the region. A little breezy on occasion out of the west-southwest at about 15 miles per hour at times. Overnight tonight, cloudy skies. Still some scattered showers and thunderstorms in the mix. Down to 67 for an overnight low. Cloudy into Sunday. Scattered storms once again, high of 83. I'm meteorologist Jason Laird.
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5: Partly sunny skies as we head through our Saturday, pushing our daytime high to 86 degrees. Keep an eye to the sky later this afternoon, though. Some scattered showers and thunderstorms tracking throughout the region. A little breezy on occasion out of the west-southwest at about 15 miles per hour at times. Overnight tonight, cloudy skies. Still some scattered showers and thunderstorms in the mix. Down to 67 for an overnight low. Cloudy into Sunday. Scattered storms once again, high of 83. I'm meteorologist Jason Laird.
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2: 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Recycling can teach them to help the environment for their future. 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
1: Nelson is the way.
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1: Yesterday and today, Belson is the way. 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
3: Partly sunny skies as we head through our Saturday, pushing our daytime high to 86 degrees. Keep an eye to the sky later this afternoon, though. Some scattered showers and thunderstorms tracking throughout the region. It's a little breezy on occasion out of the west-southwest at about 15 miles per hour at times. Overnight tonight, cloudy skies. Still some scattered showers and thunderstorms in the mix. Down to 67 for an overnight low. Cloudy into Sunday. Scattered storms once again, high of 83. I'm meteorologist Jason Laird.
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6: Partly sunny skies as we head through our Saturday, pushing our daytime high to 86 degrees. Keep an eye to the sky later this afternoon, though. Some scattered showers and thunderstorms tracking throughout the region. A little breezy on occasion out of the west-southwest at about 15 miles per hour at times. Overnight tonight, cloudy skies. Still some scattered showers and thunderstorms in the mix. Down to 67 for an overnight low. Cloudy into Sunday. Scattered storms once again, high of 83. I'm meteorologist Jason Laird.
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1: Let's get an update on some of the new retail and businesses coming to the Village of Bradley with our hometown spotlight. Here's Mayor Mike Watson.
2: Well, we've recently given approvals for a Pop's Italian Beef and a Dunkin' Donut. That'll be going on right south of Buffalo Wild Wings. I think construction is scheduled to get started this summer. Bradley has never had a Dunkin' Donuts, to my knowledge, and it's one of my favorites. Demolition of the Red Lobster has taken place. You know, that's going to bring a bunch of brands in as well. Dutch Brothers Coffee and one other item is going to go in there in a little bitty kind of mini strip mall kind of setting. We have a Seven Brews coming in down there by Texas Roadhouse, which is another one of my favorites. I hear a lot of complaints about, well, too much coffee, too many mattress shops, too many of this, too many of that. But, you know, if people can come here and be successful, I say the more the merrier.
1: With the Hometown Spotlight, I'm Scott Smith.
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5: Partly sunny skies as we head through our Saturday, pushing our daytime high to 86 degrees. Keep an eye to the sky later this afternoon, though. Some scattered showers and thunderstorms tracking throughout the region. A little breezy on occasion out of the west-southwest at about 15 miles per hour at times. Overnight tonight, cloudy skies. Still some scattered showers and thunderstorms in the mix. Down to 67 for an overnight low. Cloudy into Sunday. Scattered storms once again, high of 83. I'm meteorologist Jason Laird.
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5: Partly sunny skies as we head through our Saturday, pushing our daytime high to 86 degrees. Keep an eye to the sky later this afternoon, though. Some scattered showers and thunderstorms tracking throughout the region. A little breezy on occasion out of the west-southwest at about 15 miles per hour at times. Overnight tonight, cloudy skies. Still some scattered showers and thunderstorms in the mix. Down to 67 for an overnight low. Cloudy into Sunday. Scattered storms once again, high of 83. I'm meteorologist Jason Laird.
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3: Partly sunny skies as we head through our Saturday, pushing our daytime high to 86 degrees. Keep an eye to the sky later this afternoon, though. Some scattered showers and thunderstorms tracking throughout the region. A little breezy on occasion out of the west-southwest at about 15 miles per hour at times. Overnight tonight, cloudy skies. Still some scattered showers and thunderstorms in the mix. Down to 67 for an overnight low. Cloudy into Sunday. Scattered storms once again, high of 83. I'm meteorologist Jason Laird.
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4: Tracking a few scattered showers and thunderstorms throughout the region this afternoon. Keep an eye to the sky there. Partly cloudy skies, mid-80s temperature-wise, breezy out of the southwest. Scattered storms continuing overnight tonight. Cloudy skies blanket the region down to 67 for an overnight low. Looking toward our Sunday, mostly cloudy skies. Afternoon showers and thunderstorms with a daytime high up to 83. Cloudy scattered storms Sunday night, low of 70. I'm meteorologist Jason Laird.
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1: Hello again, it's your girl Best Jess, and while I hope you're having a sensational Saturday, peeps, make it even better and join us for the big grand opening that is right after many, many months of anticipation and telling you all about it. Dreamland Galaxy, it's officially open for business in Bradley, so they're really celebrating in style and have gone all out to mark this occasion with a hot dog truck, balloon twister, airbrush tattoos, and a broadcast with me, yeah, until 2 p.m. Don't miss out. Come join the fun and look at 1190 Bradley Boulevard. Stop on by to say hello. I'm just saying, grab the fam some grippy socks, all right, and just get on over here. But first, I gotta say congratulations for lucky winners that were just chosen, literally just moments ago, to win some of our amazing prizes here today. Yeah, someone just won a free Starlight birthday party package, which was valued at over $400. Some free play passes, too. Someone won some VR sessions, tasty slushies, and more. I just love that. However, meanwhile, though, I'm just still here having a blast with some really cool peeps who have stopped on by to see us and all that Dreamland Galaxy has to offer, which they've got play sessions happening throughout the afternoon and open until 7 p.m., but I'm only hosting this broadcast for a little while longer while there is so much going on in celebration of their big grand opening here today. But, you know, all that's missing is you. Yeah, located at 1190 Bradley Boulevard and officially open for business as of today. Come have yourself a Galaxy Fun and see me at Dreamland Galaxy in Bradley.
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5: Tracking a few scattered showers and thunderstorms throughout the region this afternoon. Keep an eye to the sky there. Partly cloudy skies, mid-80s temperature-wise, breezy out of the southwest. Scattered storms continuing overnight tonight. Cloudy skies blanket the region down to 67 for an overnight low. Looking toward our Sunday, mostly cloudy skies. Afternoon showers and thunderstorms with a daytime high up to 83. Cloudy scattered storms Sunday night, low of 70. I'm meteorologist Jason Laird.
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6: Just something about you. 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Right? 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
1: We're joined by Mayor Mike Watson with the Village of Bradley. It's our hometown spotlight. I feel like you're somebody who has a wish list in your mind.
2: I've had it since I got in the role. I set out with a mindset of what I needed to accomplish. You know, Bradley was in terrible shape financially when I took over, and so we corrected those things, produced a revenue stream with the cooperation of our elected voters, and as a result, you know, we are the leader in property tax rebates. I mean, the folks in Bradley have that opportunity to get the Bradley portion of their tax bill rebated to them once they've paid them. We're doing a head of household rebate program right now just for living in Bradley. If you're the head of household of any address in the Village of Bradley, you're entitled to submit an application for essentially up to $120 for the year. But it's just another nice little gift giveaway to the very people that put us in place to make all these great things start happening in the Village of Bradley. You know, Bradley is my hometown, and not everybody knows that, but, you know, I came home from St. Mary's Hospital to a little alley house in the east side of Bradley, and, you know, kind of moved up from there till, you know, we moved over on Quincy, where I live at today.
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5: Tracking a few scattered showers and thunderstorms throughout the region this afternoon. Keep an eye to the sky there. Partly cloudy skies, mid-80s temperature-wise, breezy out of the southwest. Scattered storms continuing overnight tonight. Cloudy skies blanket the region down to 67 for an overnight low. Looking toward our Sunday, mostly cloudy skies. Afternoon showers and thunderstorms with a daytime high up to 83. Cloudy scattered storms Sunday night, low of 70. I'm meteorologist Jason Laird.
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4: Tracking a few scattered showers and thunderstorms throughout the region this afternoon. Keep an eye to the sky there. Partly cloudy skies, mid-80s temperature-wise, breezy out of the southwest. Scattered storms continuing overnight tonight. Cloudy skies blanket the region down to 67 for an overnight low. Looking toward our Sunday, mostly cloudy skies. Afternoon showers and thunderstorms with a daytime high up to 83. Cloudy scattered storms Sunday night, low of 70. I'm meteorologist Jason Laird.
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3: Tracking a few scattered showers and thunderstorms throughout the region this afternoon. Keep an eye to the sky there. Partly cloudy skies, mid-80s temperature-wise, breezy out of the southwest. Scattered storms continuing overnight tonight. Cloudy skies blanket the region down to 67 for an overnight low. Looking toward our Sunday, mostly cloudy skies. Afternoon showers and thunderstorms with a daytime high up to 83. Cloudy scattered storms Sunday night, low of 70. I'm meteorologist Jason Laird.
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7: Tracking a few scattered showers and thunderstorms throughout the region this afternoon. Keep an eye to the sky there. Partly cloudy skies, mid-80s temperature-wise, breezy out of the southwest. Scattered storms continuing overnight tonight. Cloudy skies blanket the region down to 67 for an overnight low. Looking toward our Sunday, mostly cloudy skies. Afternoon showers and thunderstorms with a daytime high up to 83. Cloudy, scattered storm, Sunday night, low of 70. I'm meteorologist Jason Laird.
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1: The Hometown Spotlight. We're talking about the Village of Bradley with Mayor Mike Watson. And when describing where you're located, we hear a lot about exit 315 off I-57.
2: When we were sitting around with our staff on how to promote Bradley, my chief of police, Don Barber, came up with 315 Fest, 315 this, 315 that. And it made all the sense in the world. How else would you better market to areas outside of Kankakee County than the 315 and just tie it to the exit? And we've done that very successfully, I think. We're, you know, 315 Sports Complex. We got the 315 Music Fest. There's going to be a lot of 315. I think our TIF district is named 315, actually, as well. So there's going to be a lot of exciting things that happen in and around that 315.
1: We're keeping it local. It's the Hometown Spotlight. I'm Scott Smith.
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6: Tracking a few scattered showers and thunderstorms throughout the region this afternoon. Keep an eye to the sky there. Partly cloudy skies, mid-80s temperature-wise, breezy out of the southwest. Scattered storms continuing overnight tonight. Cloudy skies blanket the region down to 67 for an overnight low. Looking toward our Sunday, mostly cloudy skies. Afternoon showers and thunderstorms with a daytime high up to 83. Cloudy scattered storms Sunday night, low of 70. I'm meteorologist Jason Laird.
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3: Tracking a few scattered showers and thunderstorms throughout the region this afternoon. Keep an eye to the sky there. Partly cloudy skies, mid-80s temperature-wise, breezy out of the southwest. Scattered storms continuing overnight tonight. Cloudy skies blanket the region down to 67 for an overnight low. Looking toward our Sunday, mostly cloudy skies. Afternoon showers and thunderstorms with a daytime high up to 83. Cloudy, scattered storm, Sunday night, low of 70. I'm meteorologist Jason Laird.
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1: Roy Gregory here as we continue our hometown spotlight, focusing on Bradley, where tonight you've got the Chris Young Show at the Bradley 315 Music Fest. 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
1: Let's talk a little bit about Chris Young, Red Farron, and the James Michael Travis Band. You had Alabama last year as part of the country. You had Eddie Montgomery of Montgomery Gentry for last year. This year, you continue the country tradition with Chris Young.
2: Absolutely. 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
2: BradleyIL.org or Bradley315.org. 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
1: It's going to be a blast. We're with Mayor Mike Watson here in Bradley at the 315 Music Fest, right there behind the Northfield Square Mall, exit 315 off I-57. That's Route 50 in Bradley. We'll be checking in with Mayor Mike, and we hope to be talking with Chris Young, who will be on stage tonight. We hope to have Chris with us here in the next couple of breaks here at the Bradley 315 Music Fest.
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5: Mostly cloudy skies blanketing the area overnight tonight, down to 64 for an overnight low. A few spotty showers and thunderstorms can't be ruled out. Into Sunday, partly sunny once again. Carbon copy temperature-wise up to 86. Keep an eye to the sky later into the afternoon. Some spotty showers and thunderstorms moving throughout the area. Staying a little bit cloudy then Sunday nights, and an overnight low down to 66 with a few spotty storms. I'm meteorologist Jason Laird.
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1: We're back at the Bradley 315 Music Fest as we continue our hometown spotlight focusing on Bradley, where the universe is focused on Bradley, because tonight Chris Young takes the stage and we're back with Mayor Mike Watson. Seating for these shows, are you able, do you have bleachers? Are you able to get chairs? How does that work?
2: Okay, you can rent a chair. I'm not sure what the rates are this year because it's been being handled by the EDC, Bradley Economic Development Corporation. I know they're available. There's bleacher seating that's we always have as well. It's limited standing, and then obviously some folks got the pods that they sit in and watch from afar.
1: Yeah, I know that last year I rented a couple chairs. They weren't very expensive.
2: It it beats the hassle of having to carry them in and having to check everybody for security and that.
1: It's kind of like the Woodstock of Bradley. Looking forward to it every year.
2: I tell you what, our people have done a great job for this, our third year. So we're happy and proud of the efforts that they've put forward and the production that they managed to put on for the area.
1: The mayor of Bradley, Mike Watson, joining us. Mike, again, thanks for joining us.
2: Well, thank you.
1: If you're coming by the festival tonight, make sure you come on by, say hi, get some radio station swag, and get you primed and ready for tonight's show. It's Chris Young, Red Baron, and the James Michael Travis Band at the Bradley 315 Music Fest. We're right behind the Northfield Square Mall in Bradley.
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5: Mostly cloudy skies blanketing the area overnight tonight, down to 64 for an overnight low. A few spotty showers and thunderstorms can't be ruled out. Into Sunday, partly sunny once again. Carbon copy temperature-wise up to 86. Keep an eye to the sky later into the afternoon. Some spotty showers and thunderstorms moving throughout the area. Staying a little bit cloudy then Sunday night, and an overnight low down to 66 with a few spotty storms. I'm meteorologist Jason Laird.
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1: It's Roy Gregory. We are back at the Bradley 315 Music Fest behind the Northfield Square Mall in Bradley. Country night tonight. It starts with the James Michael Travis Band here in just a few minutes at 6:30. Red Farron makes the stage at 7:30, and Chris Young will be on stage at 9 p.m. here tonight. Bradley315.org for all the details. Chris, really a fascinating story. As many of you know, won the Nashville Star Season 4 competition in 2006. That was a springboard for him getting onto the path of country music. He was encouraged by the owners of the Cowboys Dance Hall in Arlington, Texas. Park Scott and Keith Swan told him to audition. He did, and the rest is history. But Chris has always been pretty tenacious in his career. Back in 2008, he went to the CMA Music Festival and promoted his single Voices by emailing it to visitors at his Music Fest booth. It worked because it became one of his 14 number one hits. Chris Young taking the main stage tonight at 9. We are here at the Bradley 315 Music Fest behind the Northfield Square Mall in Bradley.
2: It's Scott Smith here with Mayor Watson of Bradley. It's our hometown spotlight. Thanks for coming in.
3: Well, thanks for having me.
2: The new 315 Sports Park has games all the time.
3: It's ongoing as we speak. Jim Byrne is our operations manager on site, and he's doing a phenomenal job of booking local teams, little leagues, travel teams, school teams. So we got some youth baseball going on there. So it's a great opportunity for everybody to take advantage of state-of-the-art facility, get to play on some really nice fields, and then every weekend through probably July, we're going to have, you know, heavy tournaments. So all that's going to have create a lot of activity for us in the village of Bradley.
2: With your hometown spotlight, I'm Scott Smith.
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5: Mostly cloudy skies blanketing the area overnight tonight, down to 64 for an overnight low. A few spotty showers and thunderstorms can't be ruled out. Into Sunday, partly sunny once again. Carbon copy temperature-wise up to 86. Keep an eye to the sky later into the afternoon. Some spotty showers and thunderstorms moving throughout the area. Staying a little bit cloudy then Sunday night, and an overnight low down to 66 with a few spotty storms. I'm meteorologist Jason Laird.
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1: Roy Gregory back here at the Bradley 315 Music Fest, getting ready for Chris Young Country Night. Chris with 14 number one hits. He takes the stage tonight at 9. Red Farron is taking the stage here at 7:30 and performing right now the James Michael Travis Band. Come on by and see us. If you're wanting to know about chairs and such, they are renting chairs here. You cannot bring in your portable chairs because they won't let you through security that way. But they do have chairs for rent. There are some bleachers here. Crowds coming in right now. I would suggest that you just do the chairs. I did those last year. I bought the chairs, rented the chairs, and did that. I think that's probably one of the ways to go. And I ended up actually giving my chairs to Denny Case's mom and dad last year. But, hey, come on by and see us. Going to be some fun. Bradley 315 Music Fest with the final night of entertainment. They had Dokken. They had Lita Ford. They had Firehouse last night. And they had Buck Cherry on Thursday. Tonight is Country Night with Chris Young. Come on by and see us. We are here at the Bradley 315 Music Fest right behind the Northfield Square Mall. It's Roy Gregory. We've got our tent set out here right as soon as you come in. Stop on by, see us, say hi, get some swag, and get ready for a night of country fun here in Bradley. It's Roy Gregory.
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3: Mostly cloudy skies blanketing the area overnight tonight, down to 64 for an overnight low. A few spotty showers and thunderstorms can't be ruled out. Into Sunday, partly sunny once again. Carbon copy temperature-wise up to 86. Keep an eye to the sky later into the afternoon. Some spotty showers and thunderstorms moving throughout the area. Staying a little bit cloudy then Sunday night, and an overnight low down to 66 with a few spotty storms. I'm meteorologist Jason Laird.
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